You just heard Brahms at full gallop with the vivace finale of his double concerto in A minor, with Claire Choi on cello, William Thane on violin, Maestra Tanya Miller directing the musical Traffic with the National Repertory Orchestra from a 2023 show over in Breckenridge here on the spot. A quick, where are they now? William Thane is currently the concertmaster of the Lansing Symphony. Claire Choi recently presented her graduate cello recital over at Northwestern University, where she is studying. And Maestra Miller now leads Canada's Brat Music Festival and the National Academy Orchestra. Rock on. The NRO gives rising classical music stars a taste of the orchestral grind, man. They perform constantly during their time there, and they learn whether this life is truly for them. Of course, most of them stick with music and are very successful in it, thank goodness. And a few become dentists, because the world needs dentists too. Next up on Summerfest Spotlight, violist Julia Vicic joins her NRO colleagues for the first movement of Miklos Rocha's Viola Concerto with Maestro Radu Marian Pompeo leading the band on this 2017 performance. It is 13 minutes of musical magic for you here on Summerfest Spotlight. Let's go.

0: Rock on, Julia. Fantastic playing from violist Julia Vicic. She made musical magic with her National Repertory Orchestra colleagues with the opening movement of Miklos Rocha's Viola Concerto, with maestro Radu Marian Pompano leading that 2017 performance recorded at the Riverwalk Center in Breck here on Summerfest Spotlight. Where are they now? Well, Julia's a violist with Sweden's Royal Swedish Orchestra, Rock On, and maestro Pompano is the music director of the San Francisco Symphony Youth Orchestra. Very cool indeed. The National Repertory Orchestra season runs through Saturday, August the 8th, and if you've never heard this orchestra live, fix that immediately. They sound amazing, as you just heard. And get more deets and ticks for the rest of the season at nromusic.org.
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0: That is going to be a fantastic show tonight. Let's hear Miss Grievous rock out on the violin with Curtis Stewart's Seventh Caprice from his 24 American Caprices here on CPR Classical. Let's go.

Wasn't that awesome? You just heard Ngioma Grievous performing the American Caprice No. 7, inspired by Queen Latifah, from Curtis Stewart's 24 American Caprices for You here on CPRC. Remember, you can hear her tonight with the Colorado Music Festival Orchestra in an all-American program with Maestro Leonard Slatkin. 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

0: You just heard violinist Giovanni Radivo doing the fiddling, supported by the National Orchestra of Lyon, performing French late Romantic composer Alfred Bruno's Sleeping Beauty for you here on CPRC. A quick break coming up, and on the other side, music from the cinematic world of Sergio Leone. Stand by.
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Wasn't that cool? You just heard the Sergio Leone suite music of Ennio Morricone with Yo-Yo Ma doing the celloizing, supported by the Roma Sinfonietta with Mr. Morricone doing the conducting here on CPR Classical. Love you, shipmate. Inshallah, we will see you again soon. Bye-bye.

0: Peter from Aurora, Colorado. I'm a retired classical musician. I support it because I think that the world needs classical music to be sustained and supported, especially by those of us in the community. So thank you very much for having one of the great classical music stations in the country.
1: The beasts of burden in the Colorado mineral booms of the late 1800s were burros, the Spanish word for a small, sturdy donkey. Males are jacks, females jennies, and each is better suited than a horse to carrying loads up and down precarious mountain passes, if the burro wants to. A donkey's stubbornness is legendary, though fans will tell you if one won't do something, it likely has a good reason. That's a factor making Colorado's only indigenous sport unpredictably thrilling. The first official pack burro race went over Mosquito Pass in 1949. Today, Fairplay's annual event covers nearly 30 miles. A runner leads with a halter and a rope. The burro bears a prospector's pack saddle. Runners may not ride their burros, but pushing, pulling, and heaving are allowed. There's a cash prize for crossing the finish line first, and a dubious honor for coming in at the very end. Last ass over the pass.
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0: Welcome to Charlie Chats, each night at 7 on CPR Classical, when Colorado's patriarch of the tone poem and the partita, Charlie Sampson, tells another fascinating story about a piece you love. Here's Charlie.
1: Mozart wrote a clarinet quintet, then started a concerto for the basset horn, finally changing it into a concerto for the clarinet, and all of them intended for his friend Anton Stadler. Stadler was the clarinetist in the Imperial Court Orchestra, and Mozart called him Red Currant Face. They were fellow Freemasons. Stadler once accomplished the incredible feat of borrowing money from Mozart, who had none. The so-called Kegelstadt Trio was written with Stadler in mind. He had recently played the clarinet parts in the Prague performance of Mozart's opera seria La Clemenza di Tito to great acclaim, and this may have been his thank you to the clarinetist. It's Mozart's last concerto of any kind. Mozart biographer Alfred Einstein refers to the greatness and the transcendent beauty of this work. And A. Hyatt King points to the middle movement. He calls it music of utter simplicity, which seems to reflect the timeless and beatific vision of a mind at peace with itself.

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0: Mozart's Clarinet Concerto in A Major. You heard clarinetist Jack Brymer with the Royal Philharmonic Orchestra.
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I'm Monica Vischer. 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

Good morning. It is time for the Baroque Show. That must mean it's the weekend, and welcome to the weekend. I hope you're staying cool. I'm Monica Vischer with you. We are going to go headlong into 2 hours of music from the Baroque, roughly 1600 to 1750. The death year of Johann Sebastian Bach marks the end of the entire era, tells you how important he is. And he's the center of today's Baroque Essential, which comes up in this first half hour, one of the most amazing works ever written for strings in the work that we're going to be hearing. Right now, music of Petronio Franceschini. This is played by our very own Baroque Chamber Orchestra of Colorado. Catherine James Aducci plays trumpet, Cynthia Miller-Freifogel, violin on CPR Classical.

We are so fortunate to have such a talented period instrument orchestra from this region right here in Denver, Colorado. The Baroque Chamber Orchestra of Colorado performing music of Petronio Franceschini, and they have just put out their season preview for 26-27. You could check it out at bcocolorado.org.

Reinhard Goebel put out a multiple disc set with his Musica Antiqua Cologne decades back, and he wanted to do this composer justice because he had just recently discovered his music, the work of German composer Johann Heineken, and he certainly does it justice there. If you'd like to get more details, by the way, about this recording, you can go to our playlist online at cprclassical.org. 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
1: One of the great treasures for violinists are the violin partitas by Johann Sebastian Bach. They are absolutely rich with amazing melody and entire universes in music for a single instrument. And we're about to hear one of those works for our Baroque Essential. This, the violin partita number 2. Once again, here, Johann Sebastian Bach, in this work from 1720, has put together a number of French dances, and the final one, the Chaconne, is the one that really sings. In this case, though, a little surprise, mandolinist Avi Avital performs the violin partita number 2 by Bach.

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If you know that work well, I know you've never heard it like that before. Mandolinist Avi Avital performing a work for solo violin, Violin Partita No. 2 in D minor by Johann Sebastian Bach. It comes from Avi's album called Avi Avital Plays Bach. A fabulous recording. Anything Avi does absolutely is extraordinary, actually. You're listening to The Baroque Show. That was our Baroque Essential this morning. I'm Monica Vischer, and glad to have you listening. Here's music of a very talented woman during the Baroque, Maria Antonia of Bavaria.

0: cellist Rafaela Grom performing during the Baroque Show on CPR Classical this morning. That was music arranged by Julian Rehm by Maria Antonia of Bavaria from her work called Talestri with the Lucerne Festival Strings. In a moment, a beautiful work by Baroque French lutenist Robert Devizet.
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0: Ah, love that throaty predecessor of the guitar. It's called the Theorbo. Rolf Lislevand plays it so enormously well, playing there the music of Robert de Vizet, a French Baroque lutenist, here on the Baroque Show. I'm Monica Vischer, and we have another hour to come for you with Vivaldi just ahead.
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Tafel Musik performing with Jean Lamont conducting and the violinist Elizabeth Wallfisch, or those who know her call her Libby Wallfisch. Violin Concerto in A Minor by Antonio Vivaldi here on CPR Classical. Hope you're having a great weekend and staying cool from these temperatures. And I do hope you have a chance to keep tuned to CPR Classical because we have a couple of new hosts. You'll get a chance to hear them this afternoon. William Carmen and Mario Rivas. Check them out. They're new to radio, but boy, they're not new to the love of classical music. Hope you get a chance to keep it tuned to CPR Classical today. Let's listen next to the music of Johann Fasch. This is Capella Cologne performing.

0: That's music of a German composer whose name you may not know, and you wouldn't be alone, Johann Fasch. Although in recent decades, he's been getting more attention, especially in Germany and Europe, with a festival and people performing his music more. Johann Fasch, an overture played by Capella Cologne during CPR Classical's Baroque Show.
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1: Lutenist for us today. I'm Monica Vischer. Have a little more time for a couple more. This one, a woman who spent her life in the convent, where she had the liberty to compose. She also published nearly 200 works, all vocal music, except at the age of 73, she wrote a set of 12 sonatas, the first to ever be published by a woman. Let's hear the last of those, Rachel Podger violin in the sonata by Isabella Leonarda.

0: Rachel Podger violin and Marcin Sakevsky organ in that last of 12 sonatas by Isabella Leonarda on CPR Classical, one of the rare treasures by women composers from the Baroque, since they were not necessarily encouraged to have a career in music.
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0: Oboist Hans-Jörg Schellenberger with I Solisti Italiani performing the music of Tommaso Albanoni, a concerto for oboe strings and continuo. That wraps up today's Baroque Show. I'm Monica Vischer, and I hope you join me at this time again next weekend. Saturdays, 7 till 9, also Sundays, 10 till noon. Have a great day. Caban Thomas is in next.
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Wasn't that just darling? Good morning, my friend. Welcome to the Saturday Morning Show here on CPR Classical. I'm Caban Thomas. Thank you so much for sharing your Saturday morning with classical music and me. That tiny little waltz came from Leo Tolstoy. Yeah, the man who wrote War and Peace. And for someone who wrote such a huge novel, he composed one remarkably little waltz, did he not? John Bell Young was our pianist. I have a poem for you about ordinary sights and the extraordinary things they reveal. It's a poem by William Carlos Williams titled Pastoral. Here we go. When I was younger, it was plain to me I must make something of myself. Older now, I walk back streets, admiring the houses of the very poor, roof out of line with sides, the yards cluttered with old chicken wire, ashes, furniture gone wrong, and fences and outhouses built of barrel staves and parts of boxes, all, if I am fortunate, smeared a bluish green that, properly weathered, pleases me best of all colors. No one will believe this of vast import to the nation. Pastoral by William Carlos Williams. For you here on CPR Classical, love you, shipmate. Let us create a magnificent Saturday.

Wow. You just heard the music of Ludwig van Beethoven, the Bruce Springsteen of classical music, with his Leonor Overture No. 2, performed swimmingly by the Hanover Band. And the music before that came from my forever hero, the man who wrote the music to the rebooted Battlestar Galactica composer Bear McCreary. You heard Bronwyn and Erendir from the television series The Lord of the Rings, The Rings of Power, here on your Music of Power, CPR Classical. Coming up this next 30 minutes, Grieg's Peer Gynt Suite No. 1 in its entirety, yay, with the San Francisco Symphony throwing down. And to help get us there, music of Johann Sebastian Bach, his Brandenburg Concerto No. 3 with Apollo's Fire, the period instrument orchestra founded by their conductor, Jeanette Sorel. 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Enjoy.

0: You just heard Apollo's Fire firing up Bach's Brandenburg Concerto No. 3 here on CPRC. Brandenburg 3 is my favorite of the six. What is yours? Say Brandenburg 3. After a quick break, the third of Carter Pan's Three Embraces performed by the North Texas Wind Symphony. After these messages, we'll be right back on CPR Classical. Ding!
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That was cool. You just got hugged by the third of Carter Pan's three embraces brought to life by the North Texas Wind Symphony here on CPRC. Professor Pan has taught at CU Boulder since 2005 with that bold grab you by the throat energy. Fantastic music always. Professor Pan, I am still waiting for that tuba piece, brother. I can wait all day. I got $37. It's all yours. You write me a piece. But I digress. Weather-wise, Denver gets up to 97 degrees today with possible afternoon thunder boomers. Sunday may hit triple digits, so remember to hydrate. Find yourself some shade. The Aspen Acres, Gold Mountain, and Willow fires are still burning. God bless our first responders and fire crews. Check conditions wherever you travel. Stay safe and keep it 72 and sunny in your heart, my friend. 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

0: Were you in terror? You happen to be in the Hall of the Mountain King. I'd be in terror. The last movement of the Peer Gynt Suite No. 1, Opus 46, of Edvard Grieg, performed by the Berlin Philharmonic, for you here on CPR Classical.
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0: 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Pianist Manny Ax, cellist Yo-Yo Ma, and violinist Leonidas Kavakos with the Scherzo from Brahms Piano Trio No. 2, which will carry us into the 10 o'clock hour, where Gustav Holst is stretching right now, bringing you Jupiter from his Planets, performed by the happiest band in the land, the Colorado Music Festival Orchestra. 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

You just went to another planet, my friend. From a 2012 performance inside that beautiful Chautauqua Auditorium, you heard Gustav Holst's Jupiter from the Planets, performed by the happiest band in the land, the Colorado Music Festival Orchestra, with Taiwanese-American conductor Carolyn Kwan leading the way here on CPR Classical. In about 6 minutes, we go from the Colorado Music Festival to Bravo Vale with artistic director and world-class pianist Anne-Marie McDermott performing Mozart's Piano Concerto No. 14 for you, 21 minutes of pure musical artistry. And speaking of artistry, we'll be going from, we go from Bravo Vale to Aspen legend Sharon Ibsen. She's up next with music by Brazilian legend Pichin Jinha, a composer, arranger, instrumentalist from Rio de Janeiro. It's all coming your way here on CPR Classical.

Rock on. You just heard Juafe Young rocking out to Joaquin Rodrigo's Zapateado, a Spanish dance often driven by rhythmic foot stomping here on CPRC. Before that, you heard Koshi Shando, music by Brazilian legend Pichin Ginha, performed by world-class legend herself, Sharon Isbin, who returns to the Aspen Music Festival on August the 19th. And from what I understand, Sharon Isbin, she's a legend herself because she basically hand-built that guitar studio up in Aspen. Bless her heart. Now on CPR Classical, I have a piece I've been kind of excited to play for you. It's Mozart's Piano Concerto No. 14 in E-flat, 21 minutes of absolute musical artistry, done a little differently this time. Bravo Vale's artistic director and force of nature, Anne-Marie McDermott, is at the keys, joined not by an orchestra, but by the Calder Quartet, plus one, bassist David Grossman. So it's now an ever-loving string quintet, not an orchestra, but the Calder Quartet, plus one. It's Mozart with a fresh coat of paint on it. Here are your station for experimentation, CPR Classical. Hope you love every second of it.

0: wasn't that the coolest? I bet you Mozart would have loved that. You just heard Wolfgang Amadeus Mozart's Piano Concerto No. 14 in E-flat with the Calder Quartet Plus One, supporting the artistic stylings of Anne-Marie McDermott on the keys here on CPRC. Quick break, and then we return with John Stanley's Concerto for Strings in D for thee on CPRC. BRB.
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So nice. You just took a ride with John Stanley's Concerto for Strings in G Major, performed by Collegium Musicum 90, with Simon Standage doing the directing here on CPR Classical. We're about 12 minutes to the 11 o'clock hour, so let's go a little girl crazy, why don't we? George Gershwin's music will carry us into the 11 o'clock hour, performed by Colorado's Opus 2. William Terwilliger on the fiddle, Andrew Cooperstock at the keys, if you please. Enjoy here on CPR Classical. See you again at 11.

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You just heard Eric Satie's Crooked Dances, performed by the Colifax Reed Quintet, an ensemble that I thought was from the University of Michigan, that they formed at the University of Michigan. Don't know why. I just did. They're from the Netherlands. You know what? Go blue anyway. Welcome to the 11 o'clock hour, my friend. I have the coolest piano concerto for you by Franz Liszt, and when it's over, you may feel sorry for the piano. That poor thing may need trauma therapy. It's going to be intense. Getting us there, music of Gerald Finzi, his Prelude for Strings, performed by the Royal Ballet Sinfonia here on CPR Classical.

strings have such power, do they not? Gerald Finzi's Prelude for Strings, performed by the Royal Ballet Symphonia, with Maestro David Lloyd-Jones serving as ship's captain for that performance here on CPR Classical. That was just lovely. Franz Liszt and his piano concerto is next piece I've been wanting to play for you this entire 3 hours. His piano concerto number one in E-flat. Michel Berouf is on the keys, if you please, supported by Kurt Mazur and the Leipzig Gewandhaus Orchestra. It is 17 minutes of fire, fury, love, and passion. If you have a seatbelt, tighten it now, for here's Liszt's piano concerto number one for you here on CPRC.

0: Holy kitty cats, what'd you think of that? Franz Liszt's Piano Concerto No. 1 in E-flat with the Leipzig Gewandhaus Orchestra. Now unfastening their safety helmets, the piano's in pieces on the floor, and Michelle Baroff is being attended to by first responders. 17 minutes of one heck of a journey here on CPR Classical. Go splash some water on your face. We're taking a quick break. And when we return, I have a cello concerto for you that you're going to love, written by the Paul Giamatti of classical composers. You'll find out who I'm talking about in just a minute. BRB.
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0: 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Carl Friedrich Abel. Brilliant, respected, and never quite the biggest name on the marquee. 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

What'd you think, huh? Wasn't that a great piece? Carl Friedrich Gabel's Cello Concerto No. 1 in B-flat gave that cello a chance to sing and smile and show off just a little. Bruno Della Palaire, supported by the Berlin Baroque Solos, made that incredible sound you just heard here on CPR Classical. Honestly, music like that makes me love the cello even more. It's one of the great voices of the orchestra, right up there with the tuba, of course.

0: Oh, did you hear that ninth? It's so yummy. You just heard a reminder that love can see beyond fear, curses, and appearances. The symphonic variations on Merry-Go-Round and The Cave of Mind, music by Joe Hisaishi that he wrote for the animated feature Howl's Moving Castle, performed by the Royal Philharmonic Orchestra with Joe Hisaishi conducting as well. That's our final piece together on Saturday morning show. I wish you a fantastic rest of your Saturday, but don't go anywhere because our wonderful new hosts, William Carmen, serenades your ear canal from noon until 5, followed by Mario Rivas and Colorado Spotlight. 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None of this could happen without you. I'm so proud to be part of this station, and I'm so proud of you. Love you, shipmate. Inshallah, we will see you on Monday. Bye-bye.
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3: Greetings, everyone. Happy Saturday. It's just after noon in the Mile High City and on the Front Range. You're tuned in to Colorado Public Radio Classical. If you found yourself asking, I've never heard this voice before, who's this person? Well, thank you for asking. I am William Carman, a brand new host here, delighted to be along for the ride once again. For the next 4 hours, I'll be guiding us through the eras of classical music here on Colorado Public Radio. Let's begin our journey at the height of the Baroque era. This first selection is one I know my mom likes, so if you're out there listening, I dedicate it to you. Here's Johann Sebastian Bach's Jesu, Joy of Man's Desiring.

0: Jesu, Joy of Man's Desiring, written by Johann Sebastian Bach. I'm William Carman here on CPR Classical. Better settle in, there's a long haul ahead, a full symphonic work by the Chinique Orchestra. This is such a special group. They're on a mission to provide careers for up-and-coming young black and brown musicians across Europe. It's a first-of-its-kind endeavor, opening up the world of classical music for people who have been left out due to some of the traditions in the past. In this selection, they've called upon black American conductor Roderick Cox to lead Symphony No. 2, written by Jean Sibelius.
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0: A resounding applause there for the Chinique Orchestra out of the UK. They performed Jean Sibelius' Second Symphony.
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Welcome back. This is your new CPR Classical host, William Carman, with you today. We've got a Grammy-nominated recording of a Baroque piece written 470 years ago up next. It's Partita 5 by Bohemian composer Heinrich Biber.

0: I have got to find out who engineered that track. The recording just sounds crystal clear to me. The bite of the bow on the string, the resonance in the hall, the harpsichord is glistening. What a great recording that was. Heinrich Bieber's Partita 5 in G minor. That performance brought to you by Musica Antiqua Köln under the direction of Reinhard Goebel.
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1: 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This is William Carman, one of your new radio hosts here at CPR Classical. Just a little bit about myself, in case you didn't meet me last week. I come from a background of music. I've been a performer, an arranger, an educator, a composer, an audio engineer, you name it, I've probably dabbled in it. This next piece of music we're going to listen to is a beautiful rendition of a Chopin nocturne, this one played by Nelson Freire. Just listen to the depth of emotion that he brings out of the keyboard.

Did you hear that? How it drifted away into nothingness? Gorgeous. Chopin Nocturne number 19 in E by Nelson Freire. The next leg of our journey is a long one, and the destination, unknown. It's Franz Schubert's Symphony number 8, called the Unfinished Symphony. He only completed 2 movements to this work, and he gave them to his friend Anselm Hüttenbrenner near the end of his life. Obviously, we can only speculate as to what he wanted for the end of the piece, but the 2 movements stand on their own quite well as it is. Let's check them out here on CPR Classical.

Herbert Blomstedt waving the baton for the Leipzig Gewandhaus Orchestra. That's Franz Schubert's Symphony No. 8, a.k.a. the Unfinished Symphony.

It's time for a vocab quiz. The word of the day is convivium. Convivium. Heard that one before? I had not, so I had to look it up. And it means intentionally getting together with people to eat food and talk about things. And why do I bring this up? It's because Kevin Putz, a living American composer, wrote the next piece of the same name. It's an exciting work for strings. This one's performed by the Philadelphia Orchestra. It's Convivium from his original work, Contact.

0: the fourth movement of his work Contact, entitled Convivium, original work by composer Kevin Putz. That take brought to you by the Philadelphia Orchestra with conductor Xian Zhang. This is CPR Classical.
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0: Welcome back. This is your host, William Carman, on CPR Classical. Did you know you can listen online at CPR.org? You can also ask your smart speaker to say, play CPR Classical. There are a few household names in the opera department, but a name as mighty as Beethoven is not one of them. He wrote only one opera in his lifetime, and it didn't even have a proper premiere until much later in his life, and it was under an entirely different name. He reworked the whole thing, because its initial debut was a bit of a bust. You see, the Viennese royals, his employer and biggest fans, were on the run from the Napoleonic army at the time, so Beethoven had to premiere this to an audience of mostly French military officers, which you can imagine could be probably a bit of a tough crowd. Hey, and despite that little hiccup, I think we can all agree Beethoven went on to have a pretty nice career. Nowadays, most performers use the original overture and the original name to Beethoven's soul opera, and so will we. Here is the Leonora Overture No. 3, courtesy of the Cleveland Orchestra.
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0: Ludwig van Beethoven's Leonore Overture. That was the Cleveland Orchestra under the direction of Christoph von Dagnani. You're listening to CPR Classical. As always, thanks for tuning in. You've probably heard that it is Summerfest right now, which is our collection of all of the great performances going on in the classical world around Colorado. If you can't make it to Bravo Vale to see the New York Phil on their last few performances of this season, I've got a treat for you. Tune in tomorrow morning. Our esteemed host, Monique Brooks-Roberts, will be taking you through a swath of live performances by the New York Phil from last year's Bravo Vale Festival.
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0: We're going to make a brief stop to visit a local legend, principal violist for the Colorado Symphony, Basil Vendres. He recorded this a few years ago, the piece's Miniature Elegy, by 20th century Russian composer Paul Juon. I'm William Carman, and you're listening to CPR Classical.

0: Igor Pekizin on the violin, Basil Vendries on viola, and William David playing the piano. With their powers combined, that trio just brought you Paul Juon's Miniature Elegy.
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1: Welcome back. You're with William Carman here on CPR Classical. In addition to being your radio host here, I really enjoy writing music. I've been composing for most of my adult life and even some of my childhood. And let me tell you, every time I fall in love, I end up writing a waltz. It's not like I plan to, it's just what comes out. There's something very spring-like about the whole thing, you know? A sense of renewal and freshness as the grass begins to grow, the leaves begin to bud on the trees, the sun glints off the dew in the cold mornings. That romance is so encapsulated in the feeling of a waltz, in my opinion. Why am I saying all this? Because up next is a love story. It's Tchaikovsky's Sleeping Beauty, Act 1, the waltz.

0: The Waltz from Sleeping Beauty by Peter Tchaikovsky. This version on home turf with the Russian National Orchestra being led by Mikhail Pletnev.
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0: We're all pretty keenly aware of how hot it's been recently on the Front Range and how much risk fire danger poses to our communities. So I want to take this moment to ask a favor of you. Will you reach out to somebody you care about, a loved one, a family member, a friend, and tell them, hey, I'm thinking about you. I know it's simple, but it can really make a difference in someone's day. If I haven't made your acquaintance yet, hello, my name is William Carman. I'm one of the new hosts here at Colorado Public Radio Classical. I was but a young percussionist in the Kansas City Youth Symphony when I first encountered Antonin Dvorak's work, and we're going to hear some right now. The final long-form work for a soloist he wrote, here's Dvorak's Cello Concerto in B minor.

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0: Ooh, you have got to be feeling that ending there. My goodness, dare I say, John Williams may have been listening to some Dvorak in his early life. That was a heavy hitter climax there. Lynn Harrell on cello, the Philharmonia Orchestra, Vladimir Ashkenazy conducting. That was Cello Concerto in B Minor by Antonin Dvorak here on CPR Classical. I'm William. I'll be with you for just over another hour before you are joined by another new classical music host, Mario Rivas.
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1: I've got another strong solo feature for us right around the corner. In maybe 20 minutes from now, we'll hear Mozart's first flute concerto. First, though, I want to take us to an enchanted, crystalline landscape. Living composer Philip Glass, to me, is synonymous with the zeitgeist of classical music in the late 20th century. You'll hear in this next piece the use of oscillating string ostinatos. What I mean is it's typically just two notes and they're moving back and forth, but depending on which part of the string sections, they're at different rhythms, which creates these unusual contrasts that really remind me of like a computer processing data. It just captures that spirit of the times that we were in, the information age when emerging technologies were becoming a normal part of our everyday life. They were being integrated into our homes and our offices. Listen into those string textures. I'm curious if you'll have the same experience too. Here's Philip Glass's Facades on CPR Classical.

0: Love that piece. That was Facades by Philip Glass. The London Chamber Orchestra performed it, Christopher Warren Green conducting. Now, I may be ending my time with you this afternoon, but tomorrow, listen to sing. Tap into the riches of the human voice during the quiet of your Sunday morning. Join Patty Painter Wakefield this Sunday and every Sunday from 6 a.m. to 10 a.m. Her next episode features several Felix Mendelssohn choral works. 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
0: Hello, happy Saturday. This is your brand new host, William Carman, here in studio. As we have traveled around the ocean of sound together this afternoon, I hope it's become clear how important it is to include a vast array of voices in our lives and our music, as it lets the spectrum of our imagination expand to new shores in ways that we may have never imagined before. And now, how many people do you think throughout classical music's history have had their stories untold simply due to the circumstance of their existence? During her lifetime, Fanny Mendelssohn, yes, older sister of Felix Mendelssohn, wasn't allowed to pursue composition as a career simply because she existed at an intersection of gender and class that was not allowed to do that at the time. Yet, thankfully, despite all of that, she was still able to create a prolific body of work. Let's listen to one of her pieces now. This is Fantasia in G minor, a duet for cello and piano, right here on CPR Classical.

0: Rafaela Gromes on cello and Julian Rehm on piano. That was Fantasia in G by Fanny Mendelssohn.
1: 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I'm violinist Rachel Barton Pine, and this is CPR Classical at 88.1 FM in Denver. 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
0: Yes, and in addition, you can download the CPR app. Listen anytime, anywhere, all across the globe, 24/7. My name is William Carman. I'll be with you till the end of the hour. Earlier, we had a Dvorak cello concerto, but I promise we'd give the woodwinds some love here. Here's Wolfgang Amadeus Mozart's The Flute Concerto No. 1 in G major.

0: Susan Palma Nidell at the center of that take, her flute floating above the sound of the Orpheus Chamber Orchestra, Mozart's Flute Concerto No. 1.
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0: Hey, it's William back with you. 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

Accademia Byzantina, under the direction of Ottavio Dantone, brought us that rendition of George Friedrich Handel's Concerto Grosso No. 6 in G minor. One more stop on our journey this afternoon. Appreciate you coming along for the ride with me. My name is William Carmen, a brand new host here at CPR Classical. Your other new host, Mario Rivas, will be taking over after me. We'll be back with you next weekend as well. By now, if you haven't heard the score to the film adaptation of Hamnet, no worries. But there was definitely much ado about something when it released. Max Richter is in fine form here, composing the original works for the film. Let me leave you with this last piece entitled Of Heaven and Earth, right here on CPR Classical.

0: of Earth and Heaven by Max Richter from the movie Hamnet. I'm William Carmet. It's been a pleasure spending time with you this afternoon. I'll see you on Sunday.
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4: Good afternoon and a happy Saturday to you. This is Mario Rivas. And maybe you're wondering, hey, who is this guy? That's because I'm one of the new hosts here on CPR Classical. So whether you're getting ready for a night out on the town or you're just settling into a nice relaxing evening at home, I've got you covered with some great music until 7 p.m., including Summerfest Spotlight at 5. But why don't we kick things off with Czech composer Bedřich Smetana in one of his best-known works. Here's the overture to his opera, The Bartered Bride. The Chicago Symphony Orchestra is led by Fritz Reiner.

Wow, that high-energy finale belonged to Smetana's Bartered Bride Overture, the Chicago Symphony Orchestra, with Fritz Reiner conducting. Now here's a slightly more subdued piece, Irish composer Ina Boyle's A Sea Poem. And I love the ups and downs of the melody, which to me really capture the motion of the ocean. The BBC Orchestra, conducted by Ronald Corp.

You just heard Ina Boyle's A Sea Poem, the BBC Orchestra conducted by Ronald Corp. She was a very prolific composer until her death in 1967, but sadly underperformed in her lifetime. So I really love that we're playing her here on CPR Classical. Up next, here's another composer with an interesting history, the Chevalier de Saint-Georges. He was a biracial free man of color born in the Caribbean, his dad a white plantation owner, his mother a Senegalese slave, and he was once called the finest swordsman in Europe. Trust me, if you read his life story, it is amazing. Here's his Violin Concerto No. 2, the Encore Chamber Orchestra with Daniel Heggie conducting, and Rachel Barton Pine on violin.

0: You heard violinist Rachel Barton Pine and the Encore Chamber Orchestra with the Violin Concerto No. 2 by the Chevalier de Saint-Georges. Next, Christopher Parkening plays some Bach.
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0: 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Bach's Cantata No. 54 with Stand Firmly, All Sin. 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
0: Up next, the Leipzig Gewandhaus Orchestra and Ricardo Chailly with Brahms' variations on a theme of Haydn. Although further research has actually cast doubt as to whether Brahms' source music, this piece from a wind ensemble he found, was actually Haydn's. Look, this might come as a shock to you, but apparently record-keeping in 1800s Bavaria, not that great.

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0: Brahms's variations on a theme of Haydn, the Leipzig Gewandhaus Orchestra, and Ricardo Chailly conducting.
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1: Welcome to Summerfest. I'm Mario Rivas. I have a couple of past performances from the Strings Music Festival out of Steamboat Springs. I don't think they have an orchestra this summer, but luckily we have him here on CPR Classical. Let's start off with Mendelssohn's String Symphony No. 2, Michael Sachs conducting.

You just heard Michael Sacks and the Strings Festival Orchestra with Mendelssohn's String Symphony No. 2. And up next, Rossini's String Sonata No. 3. We have Vijay Gupta on violin, Joel Noyce on cello, and a couple of Colorado musicians. Laura Alberts, who was raised in Longmont, on violin, and Owen Levine, who's been part of the Colorado Symphony for the last 10 years, on bass.

0: Vijay Gupta on violin, Joel Noyce on cello, and Colorado musicians Laura Albers on violin and Owen Levine on bass, playing Rossini's String Sonata No. 3 at the Strings Music Festival, here on CPR Classical's Summer Spotlight. And if you're out by Steamboat Springs, this year's String Music Festival has some great shows coming up, including Brass Through the Ages with Michael Sachs on August 1st, Cinematic Strings and Ode to the Silver Screen on August 5th, and a solo piano recital by Cliburn Silver Medal winner Vitaly Starikov on August 12th. 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

Music from the Oscar-nominated score for the film Wicked. Hector Berlioz's Corsair Overture is next. The Scottish National Orchestra, led by Alexander Gibson. 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

0: Alexander Gibson and the Scottish National Orchestra with the Corsair Overture by Hector Berlioz. And I have Vivaldi coming up in about 20 minutes. But first, you need to get some tickets to CPR Classical Night at the Colorado Music Festival. On Sunday, August 2nd, Maestro Gemenu will conduct an evening of works by Prokofiev, Copland, Rossini, and Ravel at the Chautauqua Auditorium in Boulder. Our own Kevin Thomas will be there to introduce the event, and I'm actually going to be manning the CPR Classical Table, so please come by and say hi. 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
0: This is Mario Rivas on CPR Classical. The music world suffered a huge loss when Michael Tilson Thomas, or MTT as many knew him, passed away earlier this year at age 81. Besides being a composer and educator, MTT was one of our most accomplished contemporary conductors, with 10 Grammys, a National Medal of Arts, a Kennedy Center honor, over 120 recordings across multiple genres, and even collaborations with Elvis Costello and Metallica. Let's listen to him lead the San Francisco Symphony through the dramatic ups and downs and sweeping love theme of Tchaikovsky's Romeo and Juliet Fantasy Overture.

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0: That piece is a roller coaster ride. Tchaikovsky's Romeo and Juliet Fantasy Overture, the San Francisco Symphony, Michael Tilson Thomas at the baton.
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1: 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I'm going to start off this third hour with you with some Vivaldi. And this is a composer who really got me into classical when I was young. I remember that my mom had a CD of the Four Seasons, and I would go into her room and just play it over and over again. And that's the thing about music, right? Sometimes you hear a piece, and it just sparks something in you. So Mom, thank you, and this one's for you. The Sonatori performs Autumn from the Four Seasons, with Giuliano Carmignola on the Baroque violin and Luca Peverini on cello. 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